is very strange fruit. Blood on the leaves and blood at the root. Black body swinging in the southern breeze. Strange fruit hanging from the

you want another kind of love, I'll wear my leather mask for you. If you want a partner, take my hand. Or if you wanna strike me down in anger, here I stand. If you want a boxer, I will step into the ring for you. If you want a Jewish doctor, I'll uncover every inch of you.

If you wanna sleep for a minute on the road, I will steal for you. If you wanna work the street alone, I'll disappear for you.